0: car 237.
1: Go ahead.
0: Car 237 at Walmart. Correct, female party named Miranda that is trespassed from here. Possibly under the influence of drugs, unknown alcohol, and unknown weapons. She's going to be wearing a gray shirt and blue jeans. She's going to be out front of the grocery side. 1300 Garland Road.
1: In route.
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0: 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Colorado 994, Tom Victor Boy. He parked in row 6. Have not left yet.
1: I copy.
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1: I copy.
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0: Can you show me in the Marina parking lot with David X-Ray, Victor, Sam, 80 on a white Ford pickup?
1: Park, 1352, 1820.

All units clear to copy weather update. All units be advised, the National Weather Service has canceled a severe thunderstorm watch for Morgan County. Again, the National Weather Service has canceled the severe thunderstorm watch for Morgan County. 1809.

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1: Give me a two-part last name, Shapita Morales, Charles Paul, Edward David, Adam, Mary Ocean, Robert, Adam, Lincoln, Edward, Sam, first name, Rogelio, Robert, Ocean, George, Edward, Lincoln, Ida, Ocean, date of birth, 01-18-1996.
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0: 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Crew 252 referenced the dog at large call, the RP call back sitting. 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
1: Vincent, I got Vincent 02.

0: the Fort Morgan area, 7 Curie Court, RP permit stating that there's a neighbor firing a machine gun in that area. Happened just now. Again, 7 Curie Court. 521.
1: Dispatch 521.
0: Will you be responding?
1: Copy, I'm at Curie Court. I didn't hear any gunshots.
0: I copy. Car 542 to cover.
1: Copy, ma'am.
0: 1915.
1: 500.
0: 915, I copy. 1915.

Royal Donut area, Williams Fire Department, at 8421 Highway 144 for a audible carbon monoxide alarm. RP states nobody feels sick. Windows are open. It's a family of seven. They reset the carbon monoxide alarm and it continues to go off. Again, at 8421 Highway 144, Christian is Morgan Mac, connecting 17.

Army confirmation dispatch, 8421, Highway 134 for a carbon monoxide alarm. It's fully audible. Windows are open. No one feels sick at this moment. It's family of 7. RP reported resetting the carbon monoxide alarm and still continues to go off. Again, 8421, Highway 134, go to General Morgan back in 1917.

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1: 521.
0: Holy DNA, good 61, no, you know, you're a friend.
1: Not copy 1921. Another kind of units, you copy.
2: 542, I copy. Hit it off.
1: 521 advised, everything's gonna be code 6, no bonus response.
2: 559, copy.
1: 1922.
3: Route to 8421 Highway 144 for the carbon monoxide alarm. Be advised, RP stated they are with XL gas, and XL was out yesterday checking their meter and showed no leaks 3 or 4 days ago. That same alarm

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0: Going to be out of P7 carry court with 521.
1: I copy 1925.
2: Audible, windows are open. No one feels sick at the moment. Family of 7. They reset the carbon monoxide alarm. Still going off. RPs is with XL gas. XL was out yesterday. Check on the meter. And showed no leaks. Cookie Town is going to be Morgan Mac. Again at 8421, Highway 144, 1925.

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1: They copy 1931.

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1: Miss Bradley, 922. 922. On scene, Wiggins 906 will have Highway 144 command. Will be investigated.
0: I got the

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1: 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It's 3.

0: I think we'll be 10-4. I'm getting nothing on the monitor.
1: Copy that. Returning to stage 1.
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0: 125.
1: Have you dispatched fire yet?
0: That's a negative. There were no fluids leaking on our back deployment.
1: I copy. Can you dispatch them for traffic control just for now? And then also send me the next available tow, please.
0: I copy. Just confirming is the vehicle operable. Is there keys?
1: It is not drivable. It does have keys. It is still running also.
0: I copy. 1941.

0: Rosunas Bridge Fire Department, east of Hospital Road and Mill Street, the intersection. Law enforcement on scene requesting fire response for traffic control for a single vehicle traffic accident. No injuries, are blocking lanes, no fluids, no airbag deployment in Hospital Road and Mill Street, east of this location. Go to Channel B, Morgan Mack, 1942.
1: Ninety-six, 900.

0: Primary confirmation dispatch. Hospital Road and Mill Street, to the west of Hospital Road. Put me on a minute, crash notification for no injury traffic accidents. There's only one party involved in the accident. No fluids leaking. No airbag deployment. All person on scene requesting fire for traffic control. Again, at Hospital Road and Mill, going to be west of Hospital Road, 943. Correction, Cruising Channel will be Tech 1, 943.
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1: Is your guys' number still down?
0: Any phone numbers are still down.
1: Okay, can you guys call me then?
0: I copy. Also, for future reference, the sheriff's line will still be used.

0: hospital command will be established. Mill Street will be shut down from Hospital Road to the west.
1: Question 21, copy.

0: 125. Can you just advise that Mill Street from Hospital to Glacier will be shut down both lanes for now, please?
1: Thank you, 9253.

0: Houston Route 2, traffic accident at Hospital and Mill. Person 21 on scene, establishing hospital command. Mill from Hospital to Glacier will be closed down. 953.
1: My apologies. It'll be from hospital to Cambridge, so just shut down.
2: Thank you, Freeman.
0: Units around to Hospital Road and Mill for the traffic accident. Law enforcement updating that Mill will be closed from hospital to Cambridge. Again, Mill Street will be closed from hospital to Cambridge. 954.
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3: Nothing found in the residence. RPs are going to go get a new O2 detector. 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
0: I got P-954.

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1: 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Just confirm me. Are you on scene of Family Dollar or Dollar General?

0: Charger, there's 10, do you copy?
1: Negative 10-9.
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1: Family Dollar.
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0: Charge 52 at 522 Warner Street. Male in blue jean jacket, gray hoodie, red hat, long black jeans, and a black backpack. 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

more units from our fire department for a fire alarm on the street. Unit D, David, states that there's going to be fire alarms going off in this location. No further information on the street. Our person, Unit D, David, good to channel VTAC 12201.

0: Emergency Dispatch, Omnia Street, Unit D, David. It's going to be for state fire alarms are going off. Coming in from the ring down. Again, Omnia Street, Unit D, David. Cody Jones will be TAC 2. Code 2 will be TAC 2, 2001.
1: Fort Morgan Fire, we have a possible fire alarm going off over on Omnia Street. Yeah, if I can get a couple guys to go over there and investigate what's going on with that. We have a fire alarm over on Omnia Street. Unit B is the only information they have for us. Tenant is not home at this time.

0: 37-9.
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1: Yeah, that's fine.
0: 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Send me the link.

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0: I copy. We'll update it. 2010.

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2: 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Lassa Martinez, Bluey, Mary Adam, Robert Tom, Adam, Nora Edward Zebra, First Kidney, King Edward Nora Nora Young, date of birth 0701-1968, holding 921-457-366.
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0: 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Adam Fisher, George William, 36. Should go back to your ratio, that's been.
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0: Austin Mary, Ida Miller, John, Adam, Robert, Edward, Zebra, Persia, Drake, David, Robert, Adam, King, Edward, date of birth 06-08-2003. Holding 171-038-058.
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0: 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Law enforcement on scene requesting an EMS unit for a 36-year-old male, conscious of breathing, having heart problems. 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
0: He comes back, we're checking times 1, so I'll go regular.
2: 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Is there any contact info under that?
1: I can try and find something. Some images.
0: Perfect. Come on, your mail party is at the protective party. Would you like the restraint party as well?
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0: Negative, Steve Herrera.
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1: Hi, copy. 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

0: 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Can you show me out at the Jackson Lake outlet with Boy Zebra Victor Charles 83 on a red Toyota van?
1: I copy. Will this be a pedestrian project?
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1: in the area, 523 Clifton Street, possibly down the road, catty quarter from the church. RB City, he was in the backyard, heard a female party saying, please stop, heard a big thud, like something after our hit. And in the area, 523 Clifton Street.
0: I copy. You can show me now.
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0: 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I'll be en route as well.
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0: 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Be advised, our RP's reporting a possible Silver Chrysler 300 associated with this Welfare Check. It looks like somebody's in the car and can currently hear crying coming from the car. 2303.
1: 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Come on, please. 2-0-3.
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2: 21. 57 block Highway 144. Call hopefully Edward Adam David John 48. Should back to a silver sedan.
1: I copy confirming that play Charles Edward Adam David John 48. Your radio transmission came in unclear.
2: 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Edward Adam David John 48.
1: 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I copy 23-9.

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0: Confirm to this detail for Fisher Party 3, driving from lane. That's a firm disposition, Party 3, driving from lane. Showing in the area of McDonald's for a white Mercedes-Benz, swerving in the road, heading north on Main towards Rainbow Bridge. RP did not safely. He's also not willing to sign a complaint. He stated this happened about 5 minutes ago. Wanted to remain anonymous.
1: Copy. I'll break here shortly and take care of it.
0: 2-3-42.

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1: Yeah, 37.
0: You can show us 10-8, code 1.
1: I copy. 02. Correction, double 002.
0: 240.
1: 240.
0: Off there.
1: I copy, double 002.

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0: State Patrol requesting non-emergent cover for a trooper on roadside, the corner of Highway 34 and Barlow Road.
1: I copy, Highway 34 and Barlow.
0: It's going to be Barlow Road.
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1: I copy. 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

0: MR units in the area of Main Street and Railroad near the railroad tracks. RP-6, there's someone yelling, help, help, get off me. Coming from the railroad tracks, possibly going to be heading southbound on me.
1: 3037.
0: 252 to cover.
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0: 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We're in the 1000 block of Colorado. It's David Williams Zebra, Charles 55. And a black Nissan Rogue.
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0: 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RP states you no longer sees them, possibly in the parking lot of Planners.
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0: 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It's going to be a Wolfer check in this 620 block of Main Street. Marvin's daughter's intoxicated. Her name's going to be Myra, or Shamira. Walking north on Main Street, she did leave Queens. She's going to be crying and not wanting to listen to friends. She's got brown eyes, long black hair, about 5'11", is heavy set. They're going to be... She's going to be followed by her friends in a white Ford or sedan. In near Family Dollar.
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0: in the Fort Morgan area, mile marker 82, heading westbound on the eastbound side for a wrong way driver. It's going to be a possible SUV or big pickup, unknown color. 0154. Car 542.
1: 542 in route.
0: Car 521 to cover. 0154.
2: Dispatch 515.
0: Car 515.
2: I'm getting on the 79. Correction. Just to confirm, they're eastbound in the westbound lane.
0: Negative. They're going to be westbound in the eastbound side.
2: All right, copy.
0: 0-1 to pass.

0: route to Mama 32, I-66 eastbound for a wrong-way driver. Information is limited from the RP. Could possibly be an SUV or possibly a pickup truck with a camper shell, but was in the LF lane going westbound in the eastbound lane.
1: 559, copy. Unit behind me, take the left lane, I'll take the right lane.
2: Copy, dispatch, right rear one. 2525.
3: 515, be advised, CSB has two troopers headed that way.
1: 515, I copy. 541, slow down, we're going to crest that hill. You don't want to hit them too fast. They come over in our lane.

0: 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Again, all units clear, Law 1 for Sheriff's Office traffic only.
1: 515, myself and 521 have made it to the 82. No sign of them yet. We're going to continue to the 86.
0: All right, copy. 515 made it to 82. Making it to 86 if you're on

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1: I'll be in the area. The 85 coming from the 86.
0: Copy in the area, Mama 85. Sir, 158.

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1: Car 515.
0: We're going to be checking the area. But the interstate's clear from the 79 to the 86. You can reopen the channel.
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0: referred to on two figures, 28 by men. Not sure what's the track, Colorado. Me, King, Nora, Adam, Frank, Tom, 4, Adam, 2, 1, Adam, 5, 8, 8, 0, 6, 0, 5.
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0: Creepy last spelling, Sam, Ida, David, Lincoln, Edward, Tom, Sam, King, Young. First spelling, Mary, Adam, Etre, Young, Mary. Date of birth, 08/07/86. And he'll be holding Nebraska, Henry, 129-28976.
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1: That van is coming back to Vuclide, Colorado. 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

0: morning, Unit 4 Morgan Fire Department. Coming from inside of the Riata gas station, RPC, you see white smoke everywhere. I don't know exactly where it's coming from. 1305 Marlin Road, Bruce General, Big Morgan Mac. 22, Carson 0222. Carson 52.
1: I copy you, Carson.
0: 0222.
2: Department confirmation dispatch at 1305 Ballow Road for possible electrical fire of some sort. RP reporting is seeing white smoke everywhere coming from inside the building and maybe in the front door area where they keep all the death fluid. And currently no active flames. RP is going to be outside. Nobody inside this building at this moment. Again, it's Riata. Koji channel is going to be Morgan Mac, 0223.

Fort Morgan fire. We have some sort of fire investigation over at the Riata. We have a possible structure fire over at the Riata. We have a possible fire over at the Riata.

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0: No one else is inside of the building. It does smell like smoke, though.
1: I copy. 0228.

All units en route to the possible electric fire at 1305 Barlow Road. Law enforcement on scene advised. I don't know if it's coming from inside the building. Please, it does smell like smoke in the area. 0229.

0: Car 250, disposition, priority 3, will for check. Car 250 coming. Possibly from the area of Landmark Trailer Park. RBCT is worried about a male party who's intoxicated, doesn't know where he is, possibly tracked to Landmark Trailer Park. He said he'll meet law enforcement at the entrance on Main. Male party was not coherent. The male party should be Christopher Sanchez.
1: Alright, yeah, go ahead and sign this mail break. I'm gonna head that way.
0: I copy 0229.

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0: Repeat, Bayma Hotel, on Craig Road. Colorado Plate, Edward Mary Ian King, 84. Should go back to a red Nissan.
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0: 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Keep it open.
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0: The male last of Benitez, boy Edward Nora, Ida Tom, Edward Zebra, first of Joshua, John Ocean Sam, Henry Union Adam, middle Patrick, date versus can be 2/25/1986, okay. Holding Colorado 05136-0676.
1: Perfect, would you like to help me? 0238.

0: Dispatch 121, I'm 2, thank you, QP 140, Santa Colorado, 2729.
1: Clarify 10-1, go ahead and ready.
0: First will be Mary, last of Mary, Adam, Young, Nora, Adam, Robert, David. First of Mindy, Mary, Ida, Nora, David, Young, date of birth, 02-24-1977, holding 111-240-445. Second party will be last of Ocean, Robert. Oh, wait for a second.
1: Go for a second.
0: Last of Ocean, Robert, Tom. Ida, Boy, Edward, Zebra. First of Melissa, Mary, Edward, Lincoln, Lincoln. Ida, Sam, Adam. Date of birth, 5-22-1981. No positive.
1: 5-5-1, I copy. 3-2-9.

0: 5412.
1: 542.
0: Your party, that's the main Sergeant Joshua, is calling back. Clear. Suspended no liability insurance on Dole Regular. Would you like me to send that in for confirmation?
1: 10 seconds.
0: Car 42, I copy. 240.
2: Car 250 status.

0: won't you?
1: Yes.
0: Your party less than 9 years first and then he's calling back. The projected times 1, new valid adult search permit. Break for a second.
1: Good.
0: Second party last of 14 is first of all this that comes back. Restraint times 2, showing cancel denied on judgment default, adult stay ID.
1: Can you tell me who the restraint parties are?
0: Restraint party for both is going to be your female party, Melissa Ortibus. Would you like the protected?
1: Who's the restraint for the protected party?
0: Restraint is going to be Melissa Ortibus party.
1: Is that the party I had you in at 2720 AM?
0: Hey, firm.
2: 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I'll be 10-8 code 1.
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0: 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It's showing a different restrained party from the second party that was given for the 2729.
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Most of those parties for 27, 29 are both females.

0: 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Should be in a white Tundra.
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1: 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Edward Nora Mary, Zebra 74.
0: Car 250, your plate. Heather Nora Mary, Zebra 74, comes back clear, expiration 09-2026 to a white 2022 Jeep Grand Cherokee, registered to Carmen Ramos at 404 Circle Drive in Fort Morgan.

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0: 125 at Meadow Mobile Home Park, Lot 14. RV Culpin stated that Jeremiah, no last name, possibly is going to be overdosing, does not know. Sounded disgruntled on the phone. He then disconnected before obtaining any other information.
1: Okay, you can show me now.
0: Here's your 45.

0: Blood Geneva.
1: Is it a male or a female that called in?
0: I believe it's going to be a male party.
1: Thanks.
0: 2347.

0: 135, were you able to obtain a phone number?
1: That's a negative. The RV disconnected before obtaining name, number, and other coordinate information.
0: Copy. Can you try to see if you can find the phone number for Terry Lafferty? She should have history in GIS with this address.
1: No, copy, 0350.

0: 125, I'm going to be at 301 Queen Street. 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
1: I'm close by. You can show me around to the elbow.
0: I copy 5054.

0: 125. Good. I found a possible phone number for that party as of November 12, 2025. That phone number's gonna be in long. 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Ready for. That phone number's gonna be 859-878-7576. Again, 859-878-7576.
1: I copy, thank you.
0: Susie, good night.

0: 25. Can you change your location to the TA Express? The owner of this house works there. So I'm going to see if I can get better information.
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1: Never.
0: Car 542, I copy. Would you like to cover car? Can you contact 600?
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0: Finley, Wiggins area, Wiggins Fire Department, mile marker 70, I-76 eastbound. Crew vehicle for severe, no injuries, no airbag deployment. Vehicle is going to be smoking. Unknown exactly where the deer is going to be. Not blocking lanes of traffic. Some fluids are going to be leaking. In mile marker 70, I-76 eastbound, Pluto channel will be Morgan Mack, 0415.
1: Carver 21.
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1: 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Thank you, show me on.
2: 0415. Wiggins Fire Department, confirmation dispatch. Mile marker 70, gonna be between. Eastbound, between mile marker 70 and 71, going to be a vehicle versus deer, no injuries, no airbag deployment, vehicle is smoking, there are some fluids leaking, unknown where the deer is, it's going to be a gray 2016 Honda Odyssey van, we'll call on a plate, David Boyd, David 078, again, between mile marker 70 and mile marker 71 eastbound, the channel is going to be Morgan Max 0416.

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0: That's a negative. They did not advise if a trooper was in route.
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1: Where's that 22?
0: Where's that 22? I copy 0428.

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Well, units are roughing to the traffic accident, mile marker 7876 eastbound, Wiggins line 05. One scene established, mile marker 70 command at 0440.

0: Dispatch, mile marker 70, command.
1: Mile marker 70, command.
0: Yes, sir. No hazards found at this location. Scene has been turned over to CSP. All waiting units clear and available.
1: Mile marker 70, command. I copy, 0444.

in the Fort Morgan area, protocol vehicle formation, a black SUV, driving erratically in front of the RP on wall 2. They're now passing I-76. Mile marker. Mile marker 77 eastbound. It's going to be unknown state plate with Charles George, Henry 0047. RP believes this vehicle is harassing them. Continue to stay in front of the RP. Again, it's going to be a black SUV. Unknown state plate. Charles George, Henry 0047. Last passing, mile marker 77 eastbound. 0455.

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0: 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Do you have traffic for lot 1?
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0: Copy, Jim. 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
0: Where is the RP now? Is he still behind the erratic driver?
1: Carfax 21, that's unknown. The RP disconnected. Still pinging her phone, now passing mile marker 86 eastbound.
0: Right on.
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1: Group 540, I copy. VIN came back clear. Shows it's associated with expired license plate 053 Frank George Union. Expired 12/2020 on a gray 2006 Honda Accord to Bruce or Lori Dawkins out of Littleton.
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1: Block of Highway 39, standby for vehicle. I'm still trying to get caught up.
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0: 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Denying EMS. Arky's going to be outside. States the other party's going to be inside. 212 Crest Drive in Love Lane. We'll be contacting 421 via phone. 0822. 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
0: 740. 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
1: Medic 743, just confirming you're in route, requesting 700, respond non-emergent, you're the fire driver.
0: I'll need a fire driver.
1: I got the reach me.
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1: 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She is conscious and breathing, complaining of left hip pain. 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
0: Copy that. Could you do another on-call for Wiggins or any available unit to the location? 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
0: I'm Mary Adam Tom, Union Tom Edward. First floor, Edward Lincoln, Mary Adam, Deborah, 10-5, she died.
1: Can I push anyone? 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
0: Last of Mary Adam Tom, Union Tom Edward. First of Nora Edward Lincoln Mary Young, date of birth 10-5-2000.
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0: 24/7. 24/7. Four two one is gonna need a case number, and I will need a case number as well for the disturbance.
1: 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I can be 0901.

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0: Union at 19555 Virgin Avenue, slot number 5 for a 22-year-old female, conscious breathing, has been urinating blood and cannot keep food down at 19555 Virgin Avenue, lot number 5. 2924.
1: Car 2016. 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
0: Car 2016, copy, turn in 04. 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Medic 710, are you needing a fire driver? Medic 710, turn in. Units in Fort Morgan Fire Department at 19555 Virginia Avenue, lot number 5 for a 22-year-old female, conscious breathing, has been urinating blood and cannot keep food down. Med 710 is also requesting a fire driver at 19555 Virginia Avenue, lot number 5. Go to Sophie Morgan Mac 3906. Fire Department confirmation dispatch 19555 Virginia Avenue, lot number 5. For a 22-year-old female, she is conscious and breathing, is urinating blood and cannot keep food down. Medic 710 is requesting a fire driver. 19555 Virginia Avenue, lot number 5. Go-to channel is Mark Mac 0906.
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0: dispatch 710. Lexington. I wasn't sure if I said in route, but I'm in route. Lexington, I copy. Turn it to 7.
1: You can send the information over to 550.
0: I copy. 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
1: It'll be the Matute party, if you will. Data collection 550,000.
0: Park 421. I copy 0908. Copy, thank you. Lexington, is your name, Jerry?

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0: We'll be out with this party. He's been up on the 81. 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Green hat. Black shirt. With gray pants.
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1: If Speeds and Rao, you can stand them down. 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
0: Perfect, I didn't copy. Where are you going to be escorting him to?
1: Where you're going from the 81, and then he's going to get off on Barlow.
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0: 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You show me 10 echo, John.
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Car 247. We'll be at the Fort Morgan Federal Credit Union. 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

0: 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Hello. Heard you for 7 seconds. Have you 10-3?
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Florida plate. Edward Sam Mary. Boy 56. I'm gonna pick up gold. Correction, maroon. I copy. Edward Sam Mary, boy 56 out of Florida. Came back clear. Shows expiration 5 of 26 on a 2001 maroon Chevy pickup to Anita Guarduno out of Colorado Springs. 10-4, thank you. 3247, I copy. 1019.

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2: 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Should come back to a black four-door Kia sedan, and if you're in and out of all 50, please.
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0: Speakerphone, J912. Speakerphone 29, Vin came back clear, shows a record out of Colorado, associated with expired license plate, David Adam Adam Charles 08, expired 7 of 25 on a black 2010 Kia Forte to a Candace Martinez out of Lafayette.
1: 529, I copy, thank you.
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0: This is Gabriel, George, Adam, Boy, Robert, Ida, Edward, Lincoln. First is Melissa with two Sams. Date of birth is going to be 3/12 of 1988. That's going to be no positives.
1: Purpose 29, I copy. 1039.
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2: Beef Kyle in state. Colorado plate. John 1. Charles Ocean. Nora 5T. On a white pickup gram.
3: Card 247, a copy. 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

0: Kerr 529,
1: party came back showing clear, revoked out of South Dakota, showing 510, 200. Eye color is brown, unknown hair color. Does have an ID card as well that's showing inactive, eligible, shows it expired 2014.
0: Eye color, thank you.
1: Kerr 529, a copy 1042.
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I'll be at the field house where the soccer is, soccer field. 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Copy 1047.

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128. Carbon 28, across the street from 901 Edison Street. Can hear a high-pitched alarm going off for the past 5 minutes across the street. I don't know if it's a dog grooming place or the house next door, or if he does not see anyone. Since it goes off 3 times, pauses and goes off 3 times across the street of 901 Edison Street. I copy.

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0: Morgan County Ambulance Service, request for long distance transfer, St. Elizabeth to St. Anthony Central. 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
0: 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Just confirming they're going to be taking Central and hold the North.
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Просто таким даем газ. I'm going to be out at Cove Swim Beach with a female party. We're white. Parks 3301, I copy Cove Swim Beach and female. Can you just pin in the clothing description? It's going to be a female party wearing white. Over. I copy, just confirming female white over black.

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0: Archer 17.
1: Correct.
0: Archer 47 is out with the Adam Associated, Crown West Bijou, Pendle.
1: I copy the party there, or is it extraditable?
0: Archer 17, that's unknown. If the party's there, it is unknown if it's extraditable. Correction, it is extraditable.
1: They get advice, if they are there, then I can have that way.
0: I copy. Card 247.
2: Yeah, stand down for a sec. Let me investigate it a little bit longer, and I'll ask for backup if anything.
0: Card 247, I copy. Card 217, did you copy?
1: Confirm, thank you.
0: I copy, Lynn Portland.

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1: I'm okay.
0: Flight 201, I copy them for you.

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1: That's affirmative. It is CGIS. 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
0: Copy, thank you.
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0: 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What's the bond on the warrant?
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0: 247. Can you read the bond information for me, please?
1: 247, I copy. It's showing $1,000 bond, and it's showing it's a PR bond.
0: 10-4.
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1: Park Unit Law 1, did you have traffic for dispatch?
0: I apologize, wrong channel, but can you show me 1041? This is Park 1332.
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25 units in the Hill Rose area. Provide a copy below coming in from Logan County on a failure to yield lot 2. Units airing a failure to yield out of Logan County. Driver was identified as a Michelle Ward, date of birth 10/1/91. They're identified at 12/09 during an attempted traffic stop. Party was in a gray 2006 Mercury Mountaineer with license plate David Union Charles Ida 30. David Union Charles Ida 30. Vehicle was last seen at a high rate of speed going westbound I-76 from exit 125. Logan County has felony TC. If located, stop and hold and contact Sterling Dispatch. Can be on the lookout for a gray 2006 Mercury Mountaineer. License plate David Union Charles Ida 30 at 1245.

Dispatch 247. Car 247. Can you show me a route to 410 West Bijou with one adult male, starting route 71183? Car 247, can copy this number being 414 West Bijou? 410. I copy, 1410. Person 14. Person 1248.

0: 529.
1: Can you check and see if we have any history with that Michelle Ward party inside the county?
0: I copy, stand by one.

0: Provide to an MR2. Provide 29, only history I'm showing with that party and date of birth. One does not have a location. The other is a removal party from 1280 Barlow Road.
1: Thank you.
0: Provide 29, I copy 1252.

0: Curtis 17.
1: I'll be en route to the field house for a suspicious related incident.
0: Curtis 17. Key 10-9. After the field house.
1: I'll be en route to the field house for a suspicious related incident.
0: Very copy. Just confirming. Just you en route.
1: No cover needed.
0: I got the 12-43.
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0: Car 540.
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0: Prior to 17, I copy. Just confirming code 6 on the suspicious.
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1: Charles, Ida, Frank, Union, Edward, Nora, Tom, Edward, Sam, first of Edward, Boy, Young, date of birth 04-04-1998, OLN 172031381.
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0: Purchase 17.
1: Yeah, 12 more with Arizona Charles William Frank 7758 on a Jeep white color.
0: I copy. Do you have a vehicle description? Disregard. 1331.

0: 17, go ahead. Just advise there's wind.
1: Give me female out of Colorado, same spelling. Sam, Tom, Ida, Lincoln, William, Edward, Lincoln, Lincoln. First name spelling, John, Ocean, Ida, Edward. No initial of Robert. Date of birth is 06-23-2007. Holding 17203-1926.
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1: Rush 903, I copy responding to the Maverick in Brush for a 45-year-old female. She is conscious and breathing, was choking on ice, 1680 cross ice.
0: I copy, thank you.
1: 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Copy, engine running at Mavericks. 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She just stated that when she gets hot, she starts choking. 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
0: We'll be out at 812 Edison. And the alarm's still going off. If you can just send fire, set another unit just to make carbon monoxide alarm.
1: Carlin 20, you are on a call at 812 Edison. RP stated that she was reprogramming her phone and her alarm went off. And said it was a false alarm.
0: Copy, thank you. I'll be 10-8.
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0: departure 17, left, heading. Departure 17, left, pending, when someone's clear.
1: C-17, you're up to detail.
0: Carter 17 at Walmart, our penis report, a cold theft that occurred last night, worth $98, female products by Melissa Benavides at Walmart.
1: I copy, next to break.
0: I copy, 217. 14, 05.

0: Parts 17, there's also a traffic accident crazy pending.
1: I copy. I'll be in route for the traffic accident.
0: Parts 17, I copy. Pushing 04.

0: your lawsuit.
1: Per 217.
0: I believe this crash was reported on Friday. Can you double check CAT for that?
1: Per 217, I copy. Standby 1. 14-0-5.

0: Heard 217, lot 2.
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0: Heard 217, that's affirmative. I do show a traffic accident at Sherman and Southridge from Friday. I don't see any other information other than hit vehicles.
1: I copy. I'll still head over there to see if there's any other damage.
0: Pushing 2-7.

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0: Can you show me at 316 Custer Street on all of my entities down still?
1: I copy, 1410.
0: I made contact with the RP. Show me code 6 on this and keep me on the patrol.
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1: 12217, 12217.
0: Sorry, there was a lot of noise in the background. Can you stand on that?
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0: 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Can you turn 9?
1: Can I get an OLN number for the party that I'm out with?
0: Fine, go, just stand by. Parks 13:32.
1: Go ahead.
0: OLN's gonna be 17064-9086.
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0: 14:22.

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0: Probably seen.
1: Me in the 200 block of Edison with Colorado's 799 Zebra Queen Robert. Correction, we're going to be in the 300 block. It's going to be on a black Jeep.
0: I copy 1505.

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0: Private Saunders flat. Looks like somebody dropped a load of something on the roadway. I got traffic backed up in both directions.
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0: 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Corey at St. Elizabeth is requesting a phone call. I have that phone number if you need it.
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0: The plate's gonna be on Colorado. It's gonna be Frank Ocean Paul Lincoln 50. It's on a Chevy. Black dually.
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0: 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Foreigner Block of Colorado with Colorado Personal, Mary Tom, Nora, Young Ocean, Tom Edward on a white Toyota 4Runner.
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1: Alright, reading.
0: 26,000 block of Morgan Kangaroo. T. Tom of Colorado, Everett, Idaho, Lincoln 066. It's going to be on a silver Chevy Silverado.
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0: Copying any ambulance service request for long-distance transfer, St. Elizabeth to St. Anthony Central. 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
0: Me and that 18,000 block of Highway 71 with Colorado David Paul Union 071. It's going to be on a white Ford Edge.
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2: I'll be in front of 137 Reed Road with Carl Boy King Ocean down 57 on a red Toyota Highlander.
1: Car 540, I copy. Just confirming 1367 Reed Road.
2: I'll be in front of 137 Reed Road. 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
0: The 800 East for review on this salon. Parking lot, Colorado, Edward, Queen Victor, Charles 45, in a brown and gold, Frankfurt.
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2: 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I'm turning on the Reed Road now. The car at 08. Russian Boy William Tom Henry Union Boy Lincoln. 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
0: Negative. 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

0: 4 to go to 3. Hey, I'm coming through Snyder now. 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
0: 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Going through Snyder now.
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1: 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A few of the residents in the block have contacted me.
2: Cruiser 31 is confirming all of 900 blocks does not have power.
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0: Fort Morgan area, Fort Morgan Fire Department at 17192 Highway 34, 1/8 of a mile to the west. I'd say it looks like someone crashed into a pole in a white SUV. There were kids involved, unknown injuries. At 17192 Highway 34, just 1/8 of a mile west, goes to Toby Morgan Mac, 1735. Copy. Just confirming, are you in route or? The 17192 Highway 34, about 1/8 of a mile west. Good to channel to Morgan Mac, 1735.
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2: 542-511-3.
0: Car 217, can I copy? Car 542.
2: 542.
0: Car 542, I copy. Correction. Car 217 advised, if you're close enough. Correction, if your ET is far out, 217, your response.
2: I'm a mile and a half out.
0: Car 542, I copy. Car 217.
1: I copy. If they need help, just let me know.
0: Car 217, I copy. Car 542, 217, advised. If you need help.
2: 542, copy.
0: I copy, 1736.

0: All units responding to 17192 Highway 34. Just be advised, power company is on scene. They called in stating that they spoke with the parties involved, stating no injuries and no fluids leaking. 1737. Car 542.
1: I'm 23. I have a white SUV on the shoulder on its wheels, and then the pole's just leaning to its side. No power lines on the ground.
0: I copy 7237.

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0: Just confirming, if this is not injury, are they still requesting EMS response?
1: That is unknown, they did not stay.
0: Copy, we'll continue to see.
1: 9217192 Highway 34. Law enforcement advised there's no power lines. No power lines on the ground. Power pole is leaning. 73.
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0: Curve 42, I copy Frank Ida Victor, Henry 31, Quebec, clear, shows expiration 11 to 26 on the white 2022 TMC Yukon to Darlene Aguilar or Jorge Navarez at 1088 Johnson Street in Wiggins.
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0: The driver and other occupants claiming no injury. They did have airbag diploma.
1: Car Pi 42, I copy 1740. Units responding to 17192 Highway 34. Law enforcement advised no injuries with airbag deployment, 1740.

0: 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Crossfire 21.
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0: Crossfire 21, I copy. 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
2: 542.
0: Crossfire 42, just confirming. Do you still need EMS to respond? And fire.
2: Send precautionary, please.
0: I copy 1742.
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0: Medic 700.
3: 1-10.
4: Good morning, on shift, at 200. A hold for vehicle maintenance.
0: Did you see that copy just confirming for vehicle maintenance?
4: Hey, friend.
0: Car 252, I copy 1742. Morgan and 10.
5: You show this unit responding, non-emergent.
0: Morgan and 10. I copy. You're responding to the 17192 Highway 34 address, about a quarter mile west of there for one vehicle traffic accident. No injuries. Did hit a pole that is leaning. Power lines are not down at this time. 1753.
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0: Car 511.
4: Has CSP been notified?
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0: I copy 1743.
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0: I'm on site, on scene here. Do we have a control burn in the area of this fire?
1: Car 511, that's affirmative. The address is 17375 Highway 34.
0: I copy, thank you.
1: I copy, 1745. And 12257. Here's 247, I copy 1745. Break 421, go ahead.
2: Can you see if you can get a return on this plate? I'm not getting anything.
1: Break 421, I copy, just confirming 494 Robert Queen Union.
2: Okay.
1: I copy, I did send off her manual on that. Came back clear, shows it expired February 29th of 2024. Shows it's on a black 2010 Lexus to Adam Ferry at out of Denver.
2: Copy, thank you.
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3: 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There is a power line company out here already.
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0: 5472. There may be some power outage due to this. The company's working on it right now.
1: Kurt 542. I copy. Can you confirm which power company that is?
0: It's City of Fort Morgan.
1: Kurt 542, I copy. And can you just confirm with them with the 900 volt?

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1: Turn 532.
0: He's in it would affect that area. He said there's going to be a huge power outage, like 2,000 meters of power line for this.
1: Turn 542, I copy 1750.

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0: I'm okay.
1: I copy you 1752. Car 542, ready to back, clear, valid, adult, regular, eligible CDL.
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1: Carver 3-2, I copy 1750.